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0: Kicks Country weather is quick, concise, and accurate with meteorologist Steve Hamilton.
3: Your weather forecast from Kicks Country, it looks like we'll be getting some showers and thunderstorms overnight with that big high pressure system in the southern plains moving off to the east a little bit. We'll get some monsoon flow, pretty good chance of rain overnight, low 60s, and then we'll start off Sunday with sunshine. We're headed for the mid-90s on the high. We could get a few more afternoon showers and thunderstorms. Scattered showers on Sunday night, sunny and upper 90s on Monday. I'm meteorologist Steve Hamilton for Kicks Country.
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seen a big Montana sky. 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London, Paris, paradise. But ain't got much memory of the scenes. Come to think, I missed them all. And damn, babe,

Speaking of the coast, remember Fife for Beach, you and me. That sunset, cliffs by the sea, and the night rolled in. And you still talk about that moon that I can't recall, but God, I saw all I needed to.

0: Crank it up, Colorado. The biggest country hits are right here. Right here. 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
1: A different country star co-hosts the countdown each week. I'm Kane Brown here this week with Lon Hilton.
2: Well, thanks, Kane. At number 11, it's Luke Bryan, Country and She Knows It.

0: Luke Bryan at number 11, Country, and She Knows It. Kane Brown is my co-host this week, fresh from a little time off. And I know that you're not doing an organized tour this year, but last year you were out on the road with Parmalee. And when they were in here as my co-host, they were telling me about your backstage gaming rig.
1: Kane's a gamer. He had his game room set up in there and was just in there the whole time. And yeah, his buddies on tour with him playing games.
2: A great gaming system. I mean, he sits down, he goes live, he plays games, and he's got the commenters in there watching him play, and he's commenting to them. And
3: oh, yeah. A massive video game set up. And then if he's not doing that, he's playing beer pong or something. Like, he's always playing. Yeah.
4: There's a lot of fun backstage.
1: Yeah, we hit
4: a lot.
2: Yeah,
0: he's like a top gamer, isn't he?
1: I think so.
3: Well, he introduced us to some of his buddies that do that, and one of the guys was like, "Oh man, I could set you up. You could just be playing guitar for 5 minutes a day and have people." I try to do it. That's too much for me. I couldn't figure it out.
1: I'd rather be outside fishing.
5: Yeah, it's funny listening to him say the commoners. I got a desk backstage that always catches everybody's attention because I got two monitors and I stream, so I got people watching me, and once I get locked in, I mean, that's my escape, you know, like nobody can, I'm just not in the world no more, and I'm very competitive. I compete in everything, so that's just another way I can compete without having to leave the house. See you.

cowgirl. A number one for Parmalee from earlier this year, that is Cowgirl. We're counting them down here with Kane Brown, getting back to the chart at 10. It's George Burge and Luke Bryan, Ride, Ride, Ride.

0: George Burge and Luke Bryan up one at number 10, Ride, Ride, Ride. Kane Brown is my Countdown co-host this weekend. Up next is John Morgan. And when he was in here as my co-host, he was telling me that he's looking forward to doing some shows with you.
1: And I've met Kane a few times here and there just in passing. He's just always been one of those guys that's been super cool to me. I've always been a fan of his. And just watching how his career kind of happened and how he kind of leveled up and is playing the venues and the kind of level that he's at right now, it's pretty inspiring. I always try to do my best when we go out and play some of these arenas and stuff like we will be with Kane coming up in a couple weeks. It's just always a fun opportunity, and I'm really excited to see what his crew's like out on the road and all that and get to hang a little bit more.
2: Nice. Yeah, I love John. I met John over at Aldean's house whenever Aldean signed him. I think it was around the time I signed Restless Road. And just great kid, super sweet. I'm glad that they're, getting some, he's getting some love and excited to see where his career goes. I've been asking Aldean for 2 or 3 years now to take my boys out on the road, and John's coming with me now. So whenever Jason gets in here, you need to let him know it's his turn to take out Restless Road.
0: Well, I promise you we'll pass along that message. But we started talking about John Morgan, who is next at number 9 with Kid Myself.

0: John Morgan up one, and number nine, Kid Myself. I'm Lon Helton, and coming up, my co-host Kane Brown explains his connection to Taylor Swift. Country Countdown
1: USA. 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Even one drink could be too many. Don't let a good ride end the wrong way. Ride sober or get pulled over.
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9: Your weather forecast from Kix Country. It looks like we'll be getting some showers and thunderstorms overnight with that big high pressure system in the southern plains moving off to the east a little bit. We'll get some monsoon flow, pretty good chance of rain overnight, low 60s, and then we'll start off Sunday with sunshine. We're headed for the mid-90s on the high. We could get a few more afternoon showers and thunderstorms. Scattered showers on Sunday night, sunny and upper 90s on Monday. I'm meteorologist Steve Hamilton for Kix Country.
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0: Kenny Chesney up one to number eight with Carry On. We're counting them down with Kane Brown. And up next is Taylor Swift. And earlier, you're telling us that you and your wife, Caitlin, were guests at her wedding. Did they mingle? Did you get a chance to talk to Taylor at the wedding?
1: Oh, no, they were living it up. Once you walked past the wedding, it was like these doors opened. And they had a big old, like, arcade almost. Not arcade, but it was like, it was the other part of MSG. Mm-hmm. And it was a big stage. So they had karaoke. And so, like, her and Travis opened, like, the curtains opened, and they just started playing.
0: Yeah.
1: Well, the night's crazy karaoke band. And, like, Ed Sheeran, Kesha, everybody was doing karaoke. And then they had games. You could win a car that they drove out of the first time that they were there. You could win Chanel bags.
0: Oh, wasn't that the 70 Chevelle?
1: Yeah. It was a replica of it.
0: And that reminds me, you might have run into Taylor at Tight End University, the Travis Kelce and Greg Olsen thing they have here in Nashville, except because she showed up to play, and you were supposed to play that night, right? But the golf ball thing kind of interfered with that.
1: Yeah.
0: So you become friends with Travis, kind of separate from Taylor?
1: Yeah, I mean, Travis is just a good dude. So honestly, I don't know how I'm in this friendship, really, but they're both sweethearts, and as big as, honestly, both of them are, like, they're just the nicest people. When I met Taylor for the first time, I didn't know how to take it. Like, it was like she'd known me for years, you know? So as big as she is as an artist, she's like just down to earth. She, like, we were having a conversation at their new steakhouse they opened, Pat and Travis.
0: Mm-hmm.
1: And like, for her just to randomly ask Kate, she's like, "Can I see your kids?" Like, and Kate was just blunt, like, "You want to see my kids?" She's a sweetheart.
0: Yeah, she really is. I mean, you know, you're talking a global superstar and just so incredibly grounded. And it's nice to see her back on the country chart, too. Here is Taylor Swift at number seven, I Knew It, I Knew You.

0: Taylor Swift up one at number 7. I Knew It, I Knew You. Kane Brown is along as my co-host this week. We now come to your song at number 6. And earlier we talked about the video for A Woman, but we see a little different side of you in this. A little dancing going on. Look out, Michael Jackson.
1: Yeah, right. I wish. Just trying to spruce it up a little bit, you know. Do something different.
2: Yeah.
1: Try and stick out, you know, a little more than I do. Yeah, I don't know. I feel like that brings some more elements in, too. Otherwise, I love movies, and I love entertainment, you know?
2: Mm-hmm.
1: So try to bring as much entertainment into what I do as possible.
0: Here is my co-host, Kane Brown. He's at number 6 with Woman.

0: co-host Kane Brown, and number six, Woman. I'm Lon Helton, and coming up, Kane looks ahead to what's next and the week's top five.
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0: Stella Lefty up a couple to number five. That is Boston. We're counting them down here with Kane Brown. And up next is Morgan Wallen. Last week you were telling me that you, every now and then, we'll get out and play some golf with him. You talk to him about music much?
1: No, I don't know.
0: Just other stuff, golf, and what else?
1: Not really. I try to check in on him, you know. I feel like he's kind of, the music industry is kind of a, like, when you're in the light, man, it could be a dark, bad place. And so out of everything that happened to Morgan, like, I can only imagine how alone he felt, you know?
0: Mm-hmm.
1: So I text him quite a bit and just try to check on him and let him know I was there for him.
0: You know, I just think it's great you guys stay in touch. You need to have that support system with friends. We're talking about Morgan Wallen. He's at number four with Don't We.

0: Morgan Wallen was at number one for 2 weeks with that song. It's at number four this week, Don't We?
1: I'm Bailey Zimmerman, and you're listening to Country Countdown USA with Lon Helton. My song's next in the week's top 30.

0: Bailey Zimmerman up one to number three, Chevy Silverado.
1: I'm Kane Brown here this week with Lon Helton. Coming up, Lon and I will have the number one song in the USA.
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0: Combs up one and number two with Be By You. Kane Brown is my co-host this week, and got to talk about this because just announced that you're going to start off 2027 touring Australia.
1: Yep, pumped about that. New music festival out there, I believe.
0: Is it?
1: Called Long Haul.
0: Have you been down to Australia before?
1: Yes. Yeah, okay, I did a festival, I want to say 2 years ago out there, but we played there a couple times.
0: Looking forward to anything in particular?
1: No, just getting out and actually having a tour again.
0: Yeah.
1: It's I will say it's a big difference when fans go to a show that's not part of a tour. Like, because I'm not touring, you know what I'm saying?
0: Right.
1: But
0: right.
1: I'm doing shows.
0: Right. You got a lot of shows on some fairs, some festivals, some casinos, and some other one-off type things.
1: So, yeah. Like, for me, like, it's not planned. Mm-hmm. Like, when you come out, like, if you come to a show now, it's going to be completely different than if you come to my tour next year.
0: Right, right.
1: So... yeah, I'm excited to start touring again.
0: Going to be back on big tour next year? Got plans?
1: Yeah.
0: And I know your fans are going to love having you back out on the big tour again next year, too. And, of course, for the latest tour information, just go to KaneBrownMusic.com. As we get on to the number one song in the USA, Ella Langley and Morgan Wallen, I Can't Love You Anymore.

0: Ella Langley with her sixth number one, joined there by Morgan Wallen, I Can't Love You Anymore. And there they are, the top 30 country hits in the USA as compiled by Country Air Check. We've been counting them down here with Kane Brown, and as you mentioned, after a little time off, you got some shows coming up, and you got a few dates, a couple dates here for us.
1: Yeah, we'll be in McHenry, Illinois for the McHenry Music Festival, and then we have a casino show in Mount Pleasant, Michigan.
0: Are you a denizen of the casinos? You walk through them, you play it all?
1: Every now and then.
0: Yeah, what's the game of choice?
1: I love blackjack and I love craps, but yeah. I'm not a professional at craps yet. I will be soon, though.
0: We need to talk about that. Current hit is Woman. Best luck with that, as always, man. Thanks for helping me count down the hits. Always great to see you.
1: Yes, sir. Thank you.
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1: Get ready for the week's top 30. I'm Kane Brown, and you know me from these hits. Put some miles.

0: back in the top 10 now with this one. Yeah, I got a woman. Oh, yeah. And she got a man. We'll play that song and more as I count down the hits with Lon Helton of Country Air Check. Right now, here's Lon with this week's hottest song.
1: Well, thanks, Kane, and our radio stations give the honor to Ella Langley and Morgan Wallen. I Can't Love You Anymore.

0: Ella Langley and Morgan Wallen with the week's hottest song, I Can't Love You Anymore. And a little bit later, we'll find out if Ella and Morgan love where they are in this week's chart on Country Countdown USA. Each week, I'm joined by a top country star who gives me a hand counting down the hits. And back for the second week in our co-host chair is Kane Brown. How you doing this week?
1: I'm great. How you doing, buddy?
0: Doing good. Really good. Thank you so much for coming back in and being here the second week. And you told me last week that you've just kind of been chilling lately. So I guess that means, what, you've had maybe a few weeks off, right?
1: Yeah, I think I was off for like a... I mean, we say that I'm off, but there'll be, you know, this or there.
0: Right.
1: But yeah, I've been down. We just got a new house in Florida, and we got all moved in and just been living as a family down there.
0: Really?
1: Yeah. Nice little community, so I feel normal. I'm not isolated.
0: Yeah?
1: Yeah. Getting to know some new neighbors and new friends.
0: Near the water, got a pool and all that stuff?
1: Yes, sir.
0: Yeah, all right. Yeah. That sounds good. Well, and I guess in the summer, the kids are off school, so you can...
1: Yeah. Well, our kids are homeschooled.
0: Oh, are they?
1: Yeah, so we never get a break from them.
0: That's one way to put it. Yeah. Man, and of course, you got top 10 hit right now with Woman. Want to talk about that. Also want to talk about the really fun video that stars a couple of folks, I think, that we know. And want to look ahead toward your plans for the rest of this year. Going to do all that with my co-host, Kane Brown. Right now, we'll get things started at number 30. This is Shane Proffitt and Long Live Country.

0: Shane Proffitt leading off the week's top 30, Long Live Country. We're counting down the hits this week along with Kane Brown. Your current top 10 is Woman. You did this song on the ACM Awards show, and I loved how they had you start in the audience, but at the end, they brought you up on stage, and it kind of recreated the set from the video.
1: Yeah.
0: That was pretty cool.
1: Yeah. That whole situation was fun because I always get nervous at award shows, and like it's crazy, like my voice dries up, and like it don't matter the how much water I've had, like I'll be like, okay, I'm ready, and they're right when they say, and now Kane Brown, it's just like
0: yeah. Well, I don't know, why is live TV different than a live
1: it's
0: show?
1: It's so scary because not only do you, like, it's not your fans, right, but you're also, it's people
0: right.
1: that might never heard of you before. It's
0: right.
1: it's going on social media regardless what you did. It's a live event. Mm-hmm. Like, it's mm-hmm. going to go viral if something happens. Not only that, now I've got choreography. Now I got to walk. Now there's cords that I'm going to trip over.
0: I did notice you bust a couple of moves on this in this video too, man.
1: But the thing is, with that performance, there was all these tables and there was paths that I was going to have to walk.
0: Mm-hmm.
1: But I didn't know the people that were going to be sitting in the tables, but I knew they weren't going to be artists. So I was like, these are going to be random people.
0: Right.
1: When I walked down, it was all people that I knew. So I was like, hey. So I'm fist bumping Margaret, and I'm just fist pumping my people from Sony as I'm walking through. It's like all family. So that really took a lot of weight off of me. And then by the time I got to the stage, I had Lauren's husband, Cameron.
0: Mm-hmm.
1: He's up there swinging his shirt on the table.
0: Right,
1: so,
0: right.
1: So like it was like all the pressure just kind of came down and I just started having a good time.
0: I don't know. It looked to me like you were having a pretty good time through the whole thing. But here is my co-host, Kane Brown, his current top 10 Woman.

My co-host Kane Brown with his current top 10 hit, that is Woman. And a little bit later, I'm going to ask him what inspired the video for that song. But as we get back to the countdown at 29, here's Chase Matthew holding it down.

0: Chase Matthew up one at number 29. That's Holding It Down. I'm Lon Helton, and coming up, the guides in Locash make a little wager with my co-host, Kane Brown.
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9: Your weather forecast from Kix Country. It looks like we'll be getting some showers and thunderstorms overnight with that big high pressure system in the southern plains moving off to the east a little bit. We'll get some monsoon flow, pretty good chance of rain overnight, low 60s, and then we'll start off Sunday with sunshine. We're headed for the mid-90s on the high. We could get a few more afternoon showers and thunderstorms. Scattered showers on Sunday night, sunny and upper 90s on Monday. I'm meteorologist Steve Hamilton for Kix Country.
0: I'll tell you, we never have any idea what my in-studio co-host is going to say, so why don't we head back to the countdown right here on Kix Country 107.5.

0: Alexandra Kay up 1 to number 28, straight for the heart. Kane Brown is my countdown co-host this week, and lots of folks have been in here as my co-host talking about you, including the guys in Locash, who, of course, were out on the road with you last year. And when Chris and Preston were in here, they wanted to pass along this message to you.
1: He took us on an arena tour. He took us on a stadium tour. And man, we golfed every day with him and just had fun. There was a day on the golf course, though. I'm going to say this.
2: You go ahead and say it.
1: We were on the golf course, Payne.
2: Because he owes us another tour.
1: And he says he says that he was feeling good, boy, that day. And he says, all right, you guys can play best ball, and I'll play my ball. And I think I can beat you guys.
2: Yeah, me and Preston play together. We don't play against each other.
1: So anyway, he says, if you beat me on this hole, you get to pick the show you want to be on. Sure enough, we put together the Birdie Boys, and we won the hole, and we actually picked London. We wanted to go to London with them, but and it never happened. It
2: didn't happen. So, Kane, if you're listening,
1: maybe he still owes a show. I don't know.
2: You definitely owe us a show.
0: You're smiling, so you remember that.
3: Yeah. I'll get him a show. He said I owe him a tour. Now, I ain't gonna lie, that my favorite tours that I've been on as a headliner has been them on it.
0: Yeah?
3: Yeah, just because they hang out with us. Like, a lot of times, like, it's not that, like, the artists won't hang out, but it's like they don't vibe as well. I don't know.
0: Hey, just like some people are your acquaintances, and some are friendly, and some are your good friends. It just, you know.
3: Like, Chris and Preston are just, like, they're bros.
0: That's surprising, us.
3: Which now I have a great team. Like, I have more friends out with me. So, like, with my buddy Dio, my buddy Kenny, that I went to school with, and now Jared, we're all cool now. So I did just have another show with Locash. It was like a festival. So, them coming out too, I was like, I had six of my guys around. It was so fun.

Low Cash and a number one from last year, Hometown Home. Kane Brown back for the second week as my co-host. We're at 27. Russell Dickerson, Worth Your Wild.

0: Russell Dickerson once again at number 27, Worth Your Wild. I'm Lon Helton, and coming up, we're going to get the latest on the three young kids of my co-host, Kane Brown.
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0: We're counting down the top 30 country hits in the USA, along with my co-host Kane Brown, back for the second week. At 26, it's Blake Shelton. Let him in anyway.
1: Hey.

0: Blake Shelton once again at number 26. Let him in anyway. Kane Brown along as my co-host again this week. And you know, whenever you're here, I love to get caught up on your kids. What, Kingsley is about to be 7, Cody going to be 5, and Crew, your son, just turned 2. Start with Crew at 2. Personality?
1: Oh, he's just a boy. Loves cars, loves dinosaurs, loves to fight. Tell him put his hands up, immediately they go up like he's ready. And then Cody's just a wild child. She just runs crazy, just like very good kid, just so much energy. And then Kingsley is 6 going on 17.
0: Mm-hmm.
1: Like just very mature entertainer, loves to sing, she'll dance in front of anybody. Only grown up around adults. Only wants to hang out with older kids.
0: Yeah.
1: They're special, though.
0: Got him into sports yet? Or I know they're young, but...
1: Yeah, I try to get him in softball. They're not really about it. Kingsley's great at softball. Great hand-eye coordination, just slow. And then Cody's really fast. Cody's more of a cross-country runner. Kingsley could be a heck of a softball player. She's just got to quit complaining. She's like, it's hot. I got to pee. I'm like, shut up. You do that after the game. But, yeah, no, she's good. And I'm excited because Crew, I think Crew's going to be really good. I would like him to start golfing, honestly. Golf is just kind of a, you don't need a team. Like, you know what I mean? You can just go out and play anywhere. So that is kind of the goal right now.
0: All right, but I want to pick up on that in just a minute. First, though, we're going to get number 25 in this week's countdown. It's Hudson Westbrook, Painted Pretty.

0: Hudson Westbrook again at number 25, Painted You Pretty. Kane Brown is my Countdown co-host this week. We're just talking a little bit about your kids and sports, and it made me kind of wonder. I know how competitive you are, and as the kids get older and maybe get into competitive sports, just kind of wondering what kind of sports dad on the sidelines you're going to be.
1: Oh, I'll be on the field.
0: You'll be the coach?
1: I don't know if I'll be the coach, but regardless, I'll be on the field. Because even the softball tournaments that we do now, I'm out there on the field.
0: What do you mean on the field?
1: I'm on the field. Like, I'm
0: doing what?
1: Being a coach. Telling them what to do. I mean, it's 5 and 6 years old, so they're playing whatever. I mean, let's be real. I'm really behind Kingsley saying, get ready. Like, don't play in the dirt. Yada, yada, yada. And then if it's somebody else's kid, I feel weird telling them what to do. So right. I kind of just shut up. But I'm out there.
0: Oh, that's funny. I wonder, because as competitive as you are, boy, I'm sure they got a little bit of that in them as well.
1: Yeah.
0: Along with our sports dad co-host Kane Brown, we're back to the Countdown at 24. Here's Graylin James, Water at a Wedding.

0: Graylin James at number 24, Water at a Wedding. I'm Lon Helton, and coming up, my co-host Kane Brown says absolutely not when it comes to this food.
1: Country Countdown USA.
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0: Ella Langley up one at number 23, Loving Life Again. We're counting them down with Kane Brown. And you know, last week we were talking a little bit about your new Nashville bar and restaurant called Kane Brown's on Broadway. And you were telling me that you did your own taste tests on food. And you said you had never had lamb, but the chef made lamb, you tried it. And you also told me you'd never had sushi, but you chose to not try that.
1: Yeah.
0: So why one and not the other?
1: Sushi just look at a fish, man. Like, why do I want to eat that? It I immediately think of like the fish's eyes or something. I don't know. Just does not seem appetizing to me. Like I can eat. I've ate salmon or like fish sticks. Mm-hmm. You know. I ain't eating raw tuna. There's no way.
0: Any special cocktails at the?
1: The drinks are delicious, too. My favorite is the Bury Me in Georgia. I get that every time I go. I don't know exactly what it is, but there's blueberries in it, and it's just delicious.
0: Is there liquor in it?
1: Yeah, there's alcohol. There's one that's a whiskey.
0: Picked in Georgia. That's Crown Royal Peach.
1: Yeah, that's a lot of Georgia themed.
0: I like that. Getting back to the countdown here with proprietor Kane Brown. We're at 22. It's Dustin Lynch. Easy to love.

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1: These are the top 30 hits in the USA as compiled by Country Air Check. I'm Kane Brown here this week with Lon Helton. 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
2: Let me

0: Jelly Roll again at number 21, Hands Up. Kane Brown, my Countdown co-host this week, kind of talk about Jelly, of course, because he is a guest on your latest album. And I know that you guys have become pretty good friends. And do you guys talk a lot?
1: Yeah, I've been talking to him basically more than anybody else recently. Just because we play Call of Duty together, and then he'll just randomly FaceTime me. He changed my name in his phone to Stadium Kane. And I remember after he saw a couple of them on the Instagram and texted me and just said, told me how proud of me he was. And that's when he changed my name and all that stuff. So he's cool, man. You'll just get a random FaceTime at 3 in the morning.
0: We were talking about Jelly Roll, who's there at 21. As we move on to 20, John Party, Boots Off.

0: enough.
1: John Party again at number 21 with Boots Off. We're counting down the hits this week. The Kane Brown current top 10 is Woman. But want to go back to your last hit called Miles on It. It was your second duet with a rapper by the name of Marshmello. And just wonder how this one came about.
2: This song he brought to me. So I took one thing right, our first song together, I took that to him. And then this one, I remember I just got off stage, walked into my green room, and I got a text from him saying, hey, I got this song. Like, are you ready for a part two? And I listened to it, and my whole thing is, if you notice, I've never released, like, a truck song. Like, if trucks or anything's in it, it kind of makes me twitch a little bit.
1: Because?
2: I mean, it's just used so much.
1: Oh, yeah.
2: And so it said that, and then it was talking about tailgate. And so I listened to it two or three times, and after the third time, it was just stuck in my head. And so I was like, okay, if this happens to other people, it's going to be massive for us.
1: Right.
2: And it was.
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1: My co-host Kane Brown, along with Marshmello, their number one from a couple of years ago, Miles on It. Kane's current top 10 is Woman. As we get back to this week's chart at 19, it's Morgan Wallen, Been By Now. No.

0: Morgan Wallen is up 9 to number 19, Been By Now. I'm Lon Helton, and coming up, more stories about Taylor Swift's wedding from one of the attendees and my co-host, Kane Brown.
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3: Your weather forecast from Kix Country. It looks like we'll be getting some showers and thunderstorms overnight with that big high pressure system in the southern plains moving off to the east a little bit. We'll get some monsoon flow. Pretty good chance of rain overnight, low 60s. And then we'll start off Sunday with sunshine. We're headed for the mid-90s on the high. We could get a few more afternoon showers and thunderstorms. Scattered showers on Sunday night, sunny and upper 90s on Monday. I'm meteorologist Steve Hamilton for Kix Country.
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0: we're counting them down here with Kane Brown. And you told us last week that you're working on this brand new album and even described a few of the songs. But you also mentioned there's a collaboration with Shania Twain. And just wondering how that came about and if you had met her before.
1: Yes, I met her once way back when, but it was just for a picture. We did not actually have a conversation. And then this ACMs, I manifested that I was going to meet her and we were going to clear the song and all that. And
0: yeah,
1: we were going to do it together. And the night was great. The performance was awesome. I was getting high fives. Like, that my energy was through the roof. And then I'm leaving and everybody's chasing me down. They're like, yo, Shania wants to see you. Shania wants to see you. And so they came grab me and I went to Shania's dressing room and we just talked about it and met. And
0: you asked her personally?
1: Yeah, we were like, did you hear the song? And she said, yeah, I heard it, love it. And so we basically just got it cleared right there.
0: That's fabulous. And I'm fascinated by that. Can't wait to hear the collaboration with you and Shania Twain. And speaking of collaborations, up next is Lainey Wilson and John Mayer. They're at 17, Phone Keys Wallet.

0: Lainey Wilson and John Mayer at number 17, Phone Keys Wallet. We're counting them down here with Kane Brown. And you weren't here last week telling me about the wedding of Taylor Swift and Travis Kelce. You were there along with a lot of other country stars, including Miranda Lambert and Kelce Ballerini, Little Big Town. Who else?
1: Oh, and then Tim McGraw and Eric Church. It's my first time meeting Eric. Good dude. And then Tim was...
0: Really? First time?
1: Yeah, first time. A really good guy.
0: And who said something to first?
1: I said something to him first. Yeah, I went up to the bar. There was an empty spot beside him. I was trying to get my Kit Kat a drink, and I was just like, Eric, I'm Kane, man. I was like, I ain't introduced myself to you ever, and just like, nice to meet you. And we had a small conversation about the wedding and how awesome it was, and how him and Chris stayed. Oh, yeah, Chris was there. He asked me about my ear. He didn't have to do that. Appreciate you, Chris.
0: Stapleton?
1: Yeah, Chris Stapleton. But they were sitting front row, and he was just talking about how he was like, man, we were sitting front row, and there was flowers everywhere, and there was flowers back where I was sitting, too. I was sitting by Nelly and Ashanti, and he was like, but we were front row, and there was these strawberries, and he was like, I picked one off, and he said, it was a fresh strawberry.
0: Is that right? It was real?
1: Yeah.
0: Oh, my God.
1: So it was cool. It was a real garden.
0: Even for people who hang around and see stars all the time, it sounds like that place was maybe more stars than any one place.
1: It was like a party of the party.
0: Yeah, man, I can only imagine. And I do want to talk some more about Taylor's wedding. We'll do that when we get to her song in the top 10. But you mentioned seeing Tim and Eric there, and they are together in this song at number 16. It's Hardy, along with Eric Church, Morgan Wallen, and Tim McGraw, MacArthur.
2: My name.

0: Hardy, along with Eric Church, Morgan Wallen, and Tim McGraw, MacArthur. I'm Lon Helton, and coming up, I'm going to ask what fatherhood has taught my co-host, Kane Brown.
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0: Say so. Dan and Shay up one at number 15 with Say So. Kane Brown is my countdown co-host this week, and got to admit up front that I'm going to steal a question. You did an interview with a podcast called The Pivot, and one of the guys there asked you, what has fatherhood taught you that fame hasn't? And I just thought that was a fabulous question. Mm-hmm. And you had a fabulous answer that I actually thought that people ought to hear who might not have watched your appearance on The Pivot.
1: Yeah, fatherhood has taught me that I never knew that I could love something so much. Like, and I'll just share with you, like last night, my kids have been sick of like this cough, and my son, like he came in my room last night, and you know, if anybody's sick, like you're like, don't get near me, especially me. Like I cannot get sick.
0: Right.
1: My son comes in there last night at 1 a.m., and I mean, he is face to face with me in my bed, just coughing and sneezing. I'm like, I'm gonna get sick, but whatever, you know, because he's sleeping, my wife's sound asleep. I'm like, if this is helping, he's not crying, he's good. So it's like, I never knew that I would love somebody that much to just let him cough and sneeze in my face as long as he's sleeping. And then not only that, my girls too, but just being around the ones that love you, like your loved ones, like that. At the end of the day, nothing beats that. If my career ended today, I'd be golden.
0: Yeah, and I just love that answer because it's the exact right answer, right? And of course, if everybody would like to see that entire interview, search for The Pivot Podcast on YouTube. Getting back to the countdown with Kane Brown, we're at 14. It's Zach John King. Get to drinking.

0: Zach John King up one at number 14. That's Get to Drinkin'. Kane Brown is my co-host this week, and we've talked a few times about your new bar and restaurant, Kane Brown's on Broadway, and just wondered if you've had a chance to make any appearances there.
1: Yeah, I've done, I think, five so far. I did it when it opened, and then the day after, and then I think I just showed up randomly one time with some friends, and then I did a new line with Coleman, so we just did our launch party there.
0: Right.
1: And yeah, and like I've been in Florida for this last month, so I haven't got down there, but I'll make another appearance soon. I don't like to announce it. I just like to show up and surprise.
0: Yeah, no,
1: the
0: I think that's
1: that
0: great. Folks really love that when you pop up at your own bar. And of course, we're talking about Kane Brown's on Broadway here in Nashville. As we get back to the countdown of 13, it's Zach Top, South of Sanity.

0: Zach Top up 1 to number 13, South of Sanity. 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Country Countdown
1: USA. 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

0: Lena and Chase Matthew up one to number 12, All My Exes. Kane Brown is my co-host this week, and of course you and Lauren have this new collaboration called Never Been in Love, going to be on her upcoming album. But want to talk about this huge hit that you guys had called What Ifs, certified diamond for 10 million units.
1: Yeah, so far every song released just goes diamond.
0: There are only like 14 songs that are diamond, right?
1: Well, no, now I think there's like 19 thanks to Morgan.
0: Oh, right.
1: I think he's got like six of them.
0: He might have his own mind, yeah. But I think I saw somewhere that you guys were going to get matching tattoos, except that she was pregnant and didn't get it.
1: Yeah, and
0: now
1: I
0: heard, has she? Where's yours?
1: Mine's right here. See, so I got two. I got the diamond, and I got two asterisks.
0: So has she stepped up yet to get that too? Because the baby, her daughter's now what, a year? Little 14, 15 months old, something like that. So,
1: yeah.
0: It's time to step up.
1: I forgot all about it. She just said she was going to do it, and then I saw the interview that she did or something like that. So now I'm holding you accountable.
0: There you go. We got to get her in here and talk about that. In the meantime, here is that diamond-selling single from my co-host, Kane Brown, along with Lauren Elena, What Ifs.

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0: 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Here's Kix Country meteorologist Steve Hamilton with the latest Pueblo area forecast.
1: Your weather forecast from Kix Country. It looks like we'll be getting some showers and thunderstorms overnight with that big high pressure system in the southern plains moving off to the east a little bit. We'll get some monsoon flow, pretty good chance of rain overnight, low 60s, and then we'll start off Sunday with sunshine. We're headed for the mid-90s on the high. We could get a few more afternoon showers and thunderstorms. Scattered showers on Sunday night, sunny and upper 90s on Monday. I'm meteorologist Steve Hamilton for Kix Country.
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1: Your weather forecast from Kix Country. It looks like we'll be getting some showers and thunderstorms overnight with that big high pressure system in the southern plains moving off to the east a little bit. We'll get some monsoon flow, pretty good chance of rain overnight, low 60s, and then we'll start off Sunday with sunshine. We're headed for the mid-90s on the high. We could get a few more afternoon showers and thunderstorms. Scattered showers on Sunday night, sunny and upper 90s on Monday. I'm meteorologist Steve Hamilton for Kix Country.
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1: Has the direct mail advertising for your business fallen flat, or more than likely wadded up and tossed into the trash can? 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I do the morning show on Kicks Country 107.5. 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

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Sending you to see Garth Brooks.

Village chicken is my pawpaw. He gets his orders from my mama. 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Pull out the pipe and smoke you some. Hey, and pass it around, 'cause I'm an Indian outlaw. Half Cherokee and Choctaw. My baby, she's a Chippewa.

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dreaming. 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Why listen to a morning show from five states away? Dave Moore and friends are right here in Pueblo. And yes, they know where the potholes are. 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
6: Here's your Kix Country weather forecast. It looks like the monsoon will kick in a little bit today and again Monday and Tuesday, possibly through the upcoming week. So we do have some rain coming up. Sunny for today, except for some afternoon showers and thunderstorms. We're looking at mid-90s on the high. Overnight, scattered showers and thunderstorms will hang around. We'll be in the low 60s. And then sunny most of Monday. Upper 90s on the high, maybe a late day shower. I'm meteorologist Steve Hamilton for Kix Country.
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7: Here's your Kicks Country weather forecast. It looks like the monsoon will kick in a little bit today and again Monday and Tuesday, possibly through the upcoming week. So we do have some rain coming up. Sunny for today, except for some afternoon showers and thunderstorms. We're looking at mid-90s on the high. Overnight, scattered showers and thunderstorms will hang around. We'll be in the low 60s. And then sunny most of Monday. Upper 90s on the high, maybe a late-day shower. I'm meteorologist Steve Hamilton for Kicks Country.
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0: 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I'm Dave Moore, and this is Pueblo's Podcast. My guest today is Patrick Vigil, who's the resident engineer for CDOT, Colorado Department of Transportation. Hi, Patrick.
1: How you doing, Dave?
0: Doing well. How are you?
1: Good, good.
0: All right. And you have got a project going that is maybe one of the biggest ones we've seen in Southern Colorado for many years.
1: Yes, sir, it is, since probably the ILEX project that took place on I-25 near Runyon Field there. So, yeah, it's one of the bigger ones, and it's exciting to see the progress we've been making.
0: Oh, yeah. So I-25 and Highway 50B is the official name of it. Is that right?
1: Yes, sir. The I-25-US-50B interchange project. Yes, sir.
0: Oh, my gosh, yeah. Now, when did things start with that? I know there was a lot of planning way back in the day. How long ago did the first time that people said, hey, we need to make a change here?
1: Well, so there's we have what's called the New Pueblo Freeway, and that's basically we're looking at the whole entire freeway through Pueblo, and there's different segments of the interstate that we're going to be impacting, you know, and just depending on funding and everything. And so
0: right.
1: ILEX was the first part of it, and now we're working on the second part here at the I-25 and US-50B interchange project, and that's been in the works. Well, I started at CDOT in 2013, and they already had some stuff going on with that. So yeah, it's been that long since it's
0: wow.
1: been looked at. So yeah,
0: that's amazing. And then you had to go through the right of way.
1: Yes, sir. Yeah.
0: Situations.
1: So yeah, especially with this project, as I'm sure a lot of people remember, we had a lot of there was that warehouse that was there, and then a lot of other businesses that were along the I-25 corridor on the east side there, and we did a lot of coordination, some purchasing, and some relocations, and we're able to get those properties acquired, and we're able to get the buildings demoed down to open up our work area for that spot there. So
0: right, yeah, that's amazing how much that changed over the last few months, right?
1: Yes, sir. Yeah, definitely.
0: First groundbreaking, when did that occur for this project?
1: So that took place in December of 2024. So yeah, we actually had a weekly meeting right before Christmas, this past Christmas, and we were talking about, yeah, it's been a year since we started this project. And yeah, it's amazing just to see the progress that's able to have gotten done within this past year. So yeah, and looking forward to just keep moving along and getting it knocked out.
0: Right. Now, for people who might not be familiar with the whole project, what is the... give us a basic idea of what the project entails and then what you hope to accomplish by that.
1: Yeah, yes, sir. So the project, we will be replacing three bridges on US 50 with five new bridges. And those bridges will be over the Fountain Creek, the Union Pacific Railroad, and over I-25. And we'll also be realigning US 50B as well. So the alignment that it's on now will be shifted to the north a little bit.
0: Okay.
1: And we will be doing about a rebuild of I-25. About a mile of that will get rebuilt as well. And so what we're going to be doing with this interchange, it's going to be the first type of this interchange in Pueblo, and it's a diverging diamond interchange. It's going to be kind of similar to the one that you see on I-25 in Fillmore in the Springs.
0: Yes.
1: So it's going to be kind of that. So it's great to have this kind of interchange. It's going to provide some more safer navigation through this interchange. So yeah, it's exciting. And we'll be also doing some retaining walls and a sound wall also on the west side to help minimize the noise impacts to that neighborhood on the west there. So
0: okay.
1: That'll be good. Yeah. So, yeah, and then we'll be putting in some collector distributor roads, as we call them, that will connect from 29th Street and into that interchange as well.
0: Okay. All right. So that's a huge project.
1: Yes, sir. Yes.
0: Just amazing. And I go through that area probably every day, a couple of times every day, and it's amazing to me how much it has progressed over the last year or so.
1: Oh, yeah. Yes, sir. So, yeah, the progress we have so far is we've been able to move a little bit over 600,000 cubic yards of embankment material, which is all the fill that everyone's been seeing come in.
0: Right.
1: So, yeah, that's been a lot of the big piece going. And three of the five bridges that we're replacing with, we have done deck pours on those. So that's the superstructure. We're moving along with those really well. And also what's been nice is we've been able to knock down the old bridge that was over I-25 of 50B. So
0: right.
1: That was awesome because being able to do that and then close down the southbound on and off ramps from 50B onto I-25 mm-hmm. has been able to advance construction activities on that west side. So it's been nice to be able to get those operations going over there too.
0: Oh, yeah, that was amazing. One day the bridge was there, and then the next day it's like half of it's gone, and then the second day the whole thing was gone.
1: Yes, sir, man, that was quite the endeavor. So between CDOT, our project team, and SEMA, the contractor, we did a lot of back and forth and coordination with each other, trying to figure out, you know, how we're going to do this. And then we did some coordination with our CDOT traffic group and CDOT maintenance groups. And we were able to get the interstate to be shut down for a 12-hour segment. So we started on a Friday at 9 p.m. and we opened it back up on Saturday at 9 a.m. And that's when we did the first half.
0: Right.
1: And then that Saturday night at 9, we closed down the interstate. And then knocked down that second half and had it open by 9 a.m. or I think it was earlier than 9 a.m. on Sunday morning. But we did have contingency to do some work on Sunday night as well. But it was they were able to get it all busted out and knocked out. So that was great to see that get done.
0: What type of machine or equipment takes a bridge like that down?
1: So basically, it's an excavator that's on tracks, but it has a special attachment that's got like a little hammer on it, and mm-hmm. then they just hammer away at it little by little, and then once they're there, like it was cool to be able to see it. They got to a point where they were just getting to that breaking point, and then boom, you just got to see it fall down.
0: So just
1: it was
0: dropped right there.
1: Yes, sir. Yeah, it was exciting. Yeah, it was cool to see it. That's what makes the. Seeing those kinds of things is what makes the job really enjoyable for me.
0: Oh, yeah. That's pretty exciting. And you went to CSU Pueblo, right?
1: Yes, sir. I did. Yeah, I went to CSU Pueblo, got my engineering degree there. And while I was there as a junior, I interned at CDOT for my spring junior semester and my senior year and then got hired on full time. So, yeah, I've been with CDOT since 2013 and started as a student trainee. And to make my way to resident engineer has been a it's been a dream come true being able to promote like I have been. So it's awesome.
0: Perfect. Yeah. And you were telling me off air that you had worked with Scott Dalton, who was the project manager.
1: Yes, sir. Yeah. So Scott Dalton, yeah, he has just recently retired. He was the project director for this project, and he is now retired, unfortunately. hate to see him leave, but he's been a great mentor for me throughout my whole entire career. And it's been great. Been able to develop a great work relationship with him, been able to work on projects with him as I've progressed through my career. And then, developed a friendship with him too, so that's what's been great about it. And he's a great guy, so it's terrible to see him leave, but it's exciting for him at the same
0: right.
1: time.
0: I remember I worked for KCCY years ago, and we bought the land that was right there at the end of 24th and I-25.
1: Yep.
0: And the Boy Scouts of America owned that land, believe
1: yes,
0: it or
1: sir.
0: Not.
1: Yep.
0: And so we built the building, and as we were going around talking to people about what we were going to do there, they said, "Well, they're going to." You know, any time now, they're going to bring the freeway right through 24th Street and go all the way. And that was in the early 90s.
1: Oh, wow.
0: So it
1: okay.
0: took a little while for that to actually happen.
1: Yeah.
0: Now, will there be access to 24th Street from the I-25 situation? Or
1: no, there won't. Okay. So you'd still have to take 29th and go back around. Yeah.
0: Gotcha.
1: Yeah. So we kind of try to eliminate those kind of accesses to that way just to kind of make it safer and kind of minimize impacts, you know. So, yeah, the way to get to it, you'd have to take 29th and back around.
0: Okay.
1: So, yeah.
0: And you'll be able to access 29th both northbound and southbound from I-25?
1: Yes, sir. Yeah.
0: Okay.
1: Yeah.
0: And will you be able to take – I know some folks – I wonder about the on-ramp at 29th Street going north. Will you be able to access I-25 with that?
1: Yes. So from 29th, so you'll be going so if you're on 29th Street and you're trying to go northbound on I-25, you'll mm-hmm. have to go through our interchange, and then you'll use one of those collectors. So if you're on 29th Street and you want to go northbound, you'll have to go southbound first in a sense, and then you'll go around the interchange, and then you'll shoot back towards the north up there. So,
0: okay.
1: Yeah, so it's kind of making like the two interchanges into one a little bit.
0: Okay.
1: Yeah.
0: I got you.
1: Yeah.
0: All right. That's interesting.
1: Yeah.
0: And to see that all planned out and marked out, I mean, people are out there working, bringing in dirt. Where's all the dirt coming from?
1: So majority of the embankment we've been seeing has come from Baculite Mesa over
0: okay.
1: there, right by CSU Pueblo. Yeah.
0: Right.
1: So yeah, they've been able to get a lot of good soil from out there and bring it in and be able to it's passing all of our tests, which is always a good thing. So,
0: oh, that's perfect.
1: Yeah. Yeah.
0: And you've actually they've laid some cement. It looks like on like the southbound off ramp.
1: Yes, sir.
0: Right?
1: Yeah. So those are our collector distributor roads that we're doing. That you're seeing that the concrete pavement's being placed. And now I'm sure most people have seen that we've realigned the northbound on and off ramps to 50 off I-25.
0: Mm-hmm.
1: So we did some realignment. So that's going to open up some space for us to be able to do some concrete paving for the new I-25 that we're going to do there. So
0: okay.
1: Yeah, because with the project we're going to shift the interstate to the east a little bit. So that way. And it'll be all concrete through there too. So
0: okay,
1: yeah.
0: Like I said, I've gone through the intersections multiple times per day, and it's just to see that amount of work. And then if you're in the Belmont area and coming back this way toward I-25, there's a lot of project that you can't see from the interstate.
1: Yeah, yes, sir. So, and that's what's cool about this project. I've talked to a lot of folks, and they're, you know, it's they're so amazed at being able to see the progress. Because most projects, right, you either can't see because there's barrier or whatever it may be. You can't see the progress that's happening. But I think that's what's awesome about this project is people are able to see a lot of the work that's taking place because they're, and it's just showing the progress, and it's a not given an illusion that nothing's being done, right? You could actually see things right. being done. And that, and I think that's great for the public because, you know, they're seeing their taxpaying dollars being put to something great, and it's going to be, you know, an awesome product once we get to the finish line with it.
0: Yeah, there's men and women out there working almost every day.
1: Yes, sir. Yeah, almost every day. Yes, sir. Yeah, day and night. Yeah, so we got a lot of folks out there grinding and making sure we're doing things the right way. So.
0: About how many people are working on that project?
1: So I'd probably, if I had to give a guess, between CDOT and SEMA, probably close to maybe 100, I'd say, maybe a little less than that, 75
0: okay.
1: to 100. Yeah, I did have a fun fact. We actually do have about 30 Pueblo natives that are employed on the project, and they're supporting construction and benefiting our local economy. So that's
0: awesome. Cool is
1: yeah,
0: that?
1: So that was cool. It was a cool little fact that we were able to find out. Yeah.
0: Oh, that's very cool.
1: Yeah.
0: And what is the next step? I know it's kind of an ongoing project and will be till 2027, right?
1: Yeah, yes, sir. Yeah.
0: What's the next big step that we might be seeing?
1: So, yeah, so the next step you'll be seeing is we're going to be start working on the bridge that will span over the interstate. So we're going to start doing putting our abutments in place and starting to get all that going. And then you'll start to see some traffic shifts. And we're definitely going to do everything we can to minimize our traffic impacts just to make sure we're keeping things flowing and doing, you know, going at a good safe way through our project. But yeah, we'll be starting to work on the bridge that'll be spanning over the interstate next. So that's going to be awesome. So we will see some traffic shifts and some impacts there, but yeah, we definitely will minimize them, but that's going to be the next big piece, and that's going to be awesome.
0: Oh, that's very exciting. Yep. So the probably that might involve closing I-25, at least maybe during a short period.
1: So, yeah, so there's potential. We're working with our contracting partner SEMA, and we're looking at, you know, what it's going to take to be able to do that. But yes, when we do our safety critical items, we always take that into consideration, and
0: sure.
1: you know, working with our traffic group to make sure, you know, we're doing things as safe as we possibly can, and making sure it's safe for not only our workers but people that are traveling through our project as well. So,
0: right.
1: yeah,
0: and we encourage people to keep the speed down.
1: Yes, sir. Please keep the speed down. Yes, it's it's always good to, you know, just maintain whatever our speed limit is, and just making sure we're doing adhering to our traffic laws, especially through there. So,
0: and be patient because it's a work in progress, and
1: yep.
0: it's just one of those things that it's going to be something different almost every day or every week, certainly.
1: Yeah. So yeah, it will be, and it's awesome. It's going to be, it's good that people are, you know, we've had some accidents here and there through the project, but I mean, that's kind of, you know, that happens, but
0: sure.
1: yeah, if we have folks that are adhering to our traffic laws, everything should go good. So yeah, just please pay attention as you're driving through, and, you know, and just be aware of your surroundings. So.
0: Right. And so if you're, once the project is complete, if you're southbound on I-25 and you want to go east on 50, you'll take the off ramp, and then that's where the diverging diamond is.
1: Yes, sir. Yeah. So if you're going southbound and you just went over the 29th Street Bridge, you'll take an off ramp, and then you'll get off, and then you'll go through kind of go loop around a little bit, and then you'll hit into the diverging diamond. And that's what's nice is the diverging diamond, the purpose of it is it helps eliminate left turns. So it kind of eliminates those accidents that you see that are associated with left turns. So it'll be a good.
0: Because you're not turning in front of oncoming traffic,
1: yes,
0: right?
1: Yes, sir. Yeah, exactly. So it's kind of got like this crisscross thing that
0: right.
1: that happens. Yeah, so it kind of helps eliminate that. Yep.
0: For the first time I went over the Fillmore Interchange was at night,
1: yeah.
0: and I'm thinking, oh, no, did I
1: go the wrong way?
0: Did I go the wrong way? Because yes. there's cars over there to my right.
1: Yes, exactly.
0: Yeah.
1: Yeah, it is different, but it does provide a lot safer route for folks that are navigating through that interchange. So it's exciting. Yeah, it's like a roundabout, right? It's those new things that are getting implemented, especially into our area.
0: Right.
1: It's it takes a little bit of a learning curve at the beginning, but it's definitely provides a safer route for to navigate through those areas. So yeah.
0: Oh, perfect.
1: Yeah.
0: Now what is the area east of I-25 going to look like, going east into Belmont and then east on
1: yeah.
0: beyond that?
1: So it'll be it'll be realigned. So where the existing alignment of US 50 is now, it'll be shifted to the north a little bit, and so you'll be coming in and you'll still hit that Bonfort and 50 Bonfort Hudson and 50 intersection there. So
0: okay.
1: Yeah, it won't be too like impacted crazy, it'll still kind of be pretty similar to what it is. But yeah, it'll all go into that same intersection there. But once you split off that intersection and you're heading west on 50, that's where the realignment starts to happen, and it'll take you over the new bridge over the Fountain Creek, and then the new bridges that are over the Union Pacific Railroad and I-25 as well.
0: Okay.
1: Yeah.
0: Oh, very interesting.
1: Yes sir.
0: So how far, you said it's about a mile in either direction, or a mile total of
1: rebuild of I-25.
0: Where, yes, how, what, other than how far north and how far south does that go?
1: So how far north will go to pretty much 29th Street, the 29th Street Bridge there, and then south will go to, if you're familiar with the area, the pickleball courts in that area. It's kind of where, and that's like similar to that area is
0: right there near Mineral Palace Park.
1: Yes, sir. Yes, yeah.
0: Okay.
1: And so we actually did a resurfacing project through Pueblo a few years ago, and you'll see like where the pavement limits are, where the new pavement is, and where the old pavement is. So if people were wondering why we stopped there with that paving job, that was why, because it was going to get rebuilt with this project. So
0: okay.
1: Yes sir.
0: All right.
1: Yeah.
0: And so the next big thing is you've talked about the bridge over I-25, and then after that, what can we look forward to?
1: Yeah, so then we'll start to look at, once we get that all in place, we'll start to look at folks starting to utilize the new alignment, because then once we get that in place and we got all of our concrete paving in, we'll shift folks onto the new alignment, and then we'll start to demo out the existing 50 and get all that stuff taken out and getting removed. So yeah, that'll be kind of the next big step after we get the bridge over I-25 taken care of.
0: Okay, and so I-25 will shift to the east a little bit.
1: East a little bit, yes, it will. Yeah, so yeah, it'll it's helps with our phasing and then giving some better geometry and just safer navigation through there. So yeah,
0: okay, yeah. Pretty interesting, very exciting. It's got to be fun for you being working on a project like this.
1: Yes, sir. And what's awesome about this project for me specifically is I was born and raised here. I was born and raised off 32nd Lane out in the county, and it's just awesome to be able to make an impact in my community. It's I always tell people it's one of the most rewarding jobs I think anyone could ever have.
0: Nice.
1: It's awesome. I've done a few projects through town here, and this is definitely the biggest one I've been a part of. So it's awesome to be able to be a part of it, and just hearing the great feedback for coming back from people on this has been great, and just being able to make a nice impact and provide a safer route for people, you know, through an interchange that was definitely needed some updates to.
0: Right.
1: It. So yeah, no, it's great.
0: And that bridge over I-25 was one of the lower ones in the state too, I understand.
1: Yes, sir, it was, and it was getting hit. And so that was kind of one of the big things we wanted to make sure we could try and get it demoed out as quick as we could. And with the way we were working with our contracting partners and with our other CDOT disciplines, it was nice to be able to get that one out, because our maintenance, it was definitely something our maintenance crews had to keep an eye out for before we came in with our project, because there'd be loads that would come through and they'd strike that bridge, and then we'd have to shut the interstate down for a little bit. Yeah, get our structural engineers out there to go take a look, make sure everything was safe and good to put traffic back over after it's been struck. And so yeah, it's nice to get that one out of the way. And this new bridge we have definitely will have the clearance that we need,
0: right?
1: So that won't be a worry. So
0: oh, very good.
1: Yeah,
0: that's awesome.
1: Yeah,
0: are there other projects along I-25 that's going to be part of our future?
1: Not that I can think of off the top of my head. This coming summer, though, I guess in the Pueblo area, we will have a resurfacing project on US 50 from in Pueblo West. It'll go from the where the Purcell Interchange project was.
0: Mm-hmm.
1: So from those limits on the west end, the project will go from there west to the Pueblo County line. We'll be doing a surface treatment project. Will consist of a 2-inch mill and fill, which basically we take the top 2 inches off of the existing roadway and put a brand new 2 inches on the roadway and provide a safer and a smoother surface for everyone. So
0: okay.
1: Yeah, we'll be doing some striping improvements through there as well, and some signage improvements there too, and a little bit of bridge rehab work on some of the existing structures. So yeah,
0: okay.
1: That's
0: lots of stuff going on.
1: Yes, sir. It is. It's going to be awesome. Yeah, it's going to be nice. Like I said, it's awesome to see some money getting spent here in Pueblo. So I'm excited for
0: absolutely.
1: That.
0: Absolutely.
1: Yeah,
0: we like that.
1: Yes.
0: So the project I-25 and Highway 50B. When do they have a target month for the completion of that?
1: So we're looking at early summer of 2027 is when we're looking for that.
0: Okay.
1: And seeing how things can, you know, develop and progress as the project goes. But it's looking like early 2027 is when we're going to be completed with that project. So that's going to be good. And then, speaking of other projects, right, we're actually going through the design of the I-25 and exit 108 interchange. So we're going to actually be redoing that interchange as well. So we're in the 30% design phase of the project for that one. So that one's going to be coming up as well. That's looking like it'll potentially be a 2027 build. So
0: okay. And that's the one with the one-lane tunnel underneath I-25, right?
1: Yes, yes, sir.
0: That's going away, I'll bet?
1: Yes, sir. Yes, that'll go away. And we'll do bridges over that and provide a roundabout on the west side is what the design is showing right now. So,
0: oh, very nice.
1: Yeah.
0: Interesting. That's cool. We'll keep an eye out for that in a couple of years.
1: Yes, sir. Definitely.
0: That's very good.
1: Yes.
0: This has been great getting some information. Appreciate you coming in and talking about the I-25B Highway 50B project.
1: Yes, sir.
0: And lots of excitement there.
1: Yeah, it is, man. It's awesome. It's definitely going to be a great project when it's complete. And I'm just very satisfied and happy with the progress we've been making, and all the fine folks that have been helping out with the project has been great. And just want to thank everyone that's been driving through the project too. Just please be aware and appreciate all the great feedback we've been getting too. So it's awesome to see the support that this project has been getting from the local community. So that's awesome.
0: That's perfect. I know people sometimes get frustrated with construction. It's like, why don't they fix this? And then when they're fixing it, it's like, when's that going to be done? Well, you wanted it fixed. We're making it better, right?
1: Yeah. Yes, sir. Exactly. Yes. Yeah. And that's how things are. It's like, I wish we could get things done like at a snap of a finger, right? But unfortunately, there comes some pains that come with getting with improvements. But once it's done, and just if we could just, you know, see the keep our eye on the ball where it's going to be, and then
0: sure.
1: You see, and then once it's done, it's like, you know, it was worth it.
0: Awesome. That's amazing. And once again, just we encourage everyone to keep the speed down.
1: Yes,
0: I think it's 55 right now, but I suspect that's going to drop a little bit.
1: Yes. Yeah. So we're looking to get it down to 50. So yeah, we're working through some of our MHTs is what we call methods of handling traffic, and working through our traffic group, and we're going to get that drop down to 50 through there, and we're going to be doing refreshing striping through the area, so that way it's more visible, you know, giving some more visibility, so that way people, you know, have great visibility as they're driving, especially at night. We're going to add a few more solar temp lights that are up there to help provide just lighting up that section of roadway as well. So it'll be good. Yeah. So we're making some improvements as we go, and you know, where we see fit, definitely we'll definitely add things to make it safer as we see fit.
0: Nice.
1: Yeah.
0: All right. Been talking with Patrick V. Hill, the resident engineer on the I-25 Highway 50B project. Got a couple of fun questions for you now. That's
1: yes,
0: all
1: sir.
0: Right.
1: That's great.
0: All right. Dog or cat?
1: Dog, for sure.
0: Do you
1: yes,
0: have a
1: sir.
0: Dog?
1: Yes, sir. I have a German Shepherd. Yes,
0: nice.
1: Sir. Yeah. And his name's Forrest, and oh man, love him. He's a great dog. He's a great protector. He definitely lets me know when people are coming up to the house.
0: I'll
1: so
0: bet he does.
1: Yeah, it's nice.
0: That's very good.
1: Yes, sir.
0: All right. Hamburger or hot dog?
1: Oh, hamburger for sure.
0: Okay.
1: Yeah.
0: Mountains or beach?
1: That's
0: a tough one.
1: Yeah, that's a tough one. It kind of depends, but I like a little mix of both, though.
0: Okay.
1: Yeah, like especially, you know, going camping, that's always a good time. And then, you know, getting our way out to the beach is always a good time as well.
0: Sure.
1: Yeah, so yeah, no, it's I like a mix of both.
0: And do you have a favorite sport?
1: Oh, yeah, basketball. I actually am a basketball coach at Pueblo County High School as well.
0: Oh,
1: so,
0: nice.
1: Yeah, so I do that on the side.
0: Go Hornets, yeah.
1: Yes, sir, absolutely, yes.
0: Oh, very
1: so,
0: cool.
1: Yeah, so I've been doing that for a while now. Yeah, it's been good. I do it on a volunteer basis. I'm not able to dedicate as much time as I'd like to the program just because of this job, you know, and
0: sure,
1: everything.
0: Sure, you're a little busy.
1: Yeah, it takes a lot of my time away, but Blake Sesser, he's the head coach at County, and I was able to coach him when he went through high school as well. So for him to ask me to be a part of his staff when he got the job, that was awesome. So, and he totally understands and gets it. And so that's what's good. So,
0: oh, very good. Yeah. And what comes on your perfect pizza?
1: My perfect pizza would be sausage, pepperoni, and green chilies on it.
0: Nice.
1: Definitely.
0: Nice.
1: Yes.
0: Perfect.
1: Yes.
0: That sounds good.
1: Yes.
0: Once again, Patrick V. Hill, the resident engineer for CDOT for the I-25 Highway 50B project. Thanks for your time.
1: Yeah.
0: We appreciate you being on Pueblo's podcast.
1: Yes, sir. No, and thank you. Appreciate the opportunity and looking forward to providing more updates as the project progresses.
0: Yeah,
1: so
0: when
1: thank
0: it gets
1: you.
0: A little more down the road, we'll get you back in here.
1: Yes, sir. Sounds great. Thank
0: That'd
1: you.
0: That'd be good. That's Pueblo's podcast. I'm Dave Moore. Be proud, Pueblo.
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4: Here's your Kicks Country weather forecast. It looks like the monsoon will kick in a little bit today and again Monday and Tuesday, possibly through the upcoming week. So we do have some rain coming up. Sunny for today, except for some afternoon showers and thunderstorms. We're looking at mid-90s on the high. Overnight, scattered showers and thunderstorms will hang around. We'll be in the low 60s. And then sunny most of Monday. Upper 90s on the high, maybe a late-day shower. I'm meteorologist Steve Hamilton for Kicks Country.
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4: Here's your weather from Kicks Country. We're hitting the mid-90s by later on today. It looks like we'll stay sunny for a while, but a shower or thunderstorm might pop up later on today. Scattered showers and thunderstorms around this evening, just some lingering clouds overnight, and we're in the low 60s. We get a sunny Monday, very slim chance of a late-day shower, upper 90s. A little bit better chance of rain again in the afternoon on Tuesday and Wednesday. I'm meteorologist Steve Hamilton for Kicks Country.
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0: Hold on to something.
1: Well, actually, it's a time machine. 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
2: A different country star co-hosts the countdown each week. I'm Kane Brown here this week with Lon Helton.
3: Well, thanks, Kane. At number 11, it's Luke Bryan, Country and She Knows It.

0: Luke Bryan at number 11, Country, and She Knows It. Kane Brown is my co-host this week, fresh from a little time off. And I know that you're not doing an organized tour this year, but last year you were out on the road with Parmalee. And when they were in here as my co-host, they were telling me about your backstage gaming rig.
1: Kane's a gamer. He had his game room set up in there and was just in there the whole time. And yeah, his buddies on tour with him playing
2: he's got
1: games.
2: A great gaming system. I mean, he sits down, he goes live, he plays games, and he's got the commenters in there watching him play, and he's commenting to them. And
3: oh, yeah. A massive video game set up. And then if he's not doing that, he's playing beer pong or something. Like, he's always playing. Yeah.
4: There's a lot of fun backstage.
1: Yeah, we hit
4: a lot.
2: Yeah,
0: he's like a really a top gamer, isn't he?
1: I think so.
3: Oh, he introduced us to some of his buddies that do that, and one of the guys was like, "Oh man, I could set you up. You could just be playing guitar for 5 minutes a day and have people." I tried to do it. That's too much for me. I couldn't figure it out.
1: I'd rather be outside fishing.
5: Yeah, it's funny listening to him say the commoners. I got a desk backstage that always catches everybody's attention because I got two monitors and I stream, so I got people watching me, and once I get locked in, I mean, that's my escape, you know, like nobody can, I'm just not in the world no more, and I'm very competitive, like I compete in everything, so that's just another way I can compete without having to leave the house.

0: I'm back in the top 10 now with this one.
1: Yeah, I got a woman. Oh, yeah. And she got a man.
0: We'll play that song and more as I count down the hits with Lon Helton of Country Air Check. Right now, here's Lon with this week's hottest song.
2: 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I Can't Love You Anymore.

0: Ella Langley and Morgan Wallen with the week's hottest song, I Can't Love You Anymore. And a little bit later, we'll find out if Ella and Morgan love where they are in this week's chart on Country Countdown USA. Each week, I'm joined by a top country star who gives me a hand counting down the hits. And back for the second week in our co-host chair is Kane Brown. How are you doing this week?
1: I'm great. How are you doing, buddy?
0: Doing good. Really good. Thank you so much for coming back in and being here the second week. And you told me last week that you've just kind of been chilling lately. So I guess that means, what, you've had maybe a few weeks off, right?
1: Yeah. I think I was off for like a... I mean, we say that I'm off, but there'll be, you know, this or there.
0: Right, right.
1: But yeah, I've been down. We just got a new house in Florida, and we got all moved in and just been living as a family down there.
0: Really?
1: Yeah. Nice little community, so I feel normal. I'm not isolated.
0: Yeah?
1: Yeah. Getting to know some new neighbors and new friends.
0: Near the water, got a pool and all that stuff?
1: Yes, sir.
0: Yeah, all right. Yeah. That sounds good. Well, and I guess in the summer, the kids are off school, so you can...
1: Yeah. Well, our kids are homeschooled.
0: Oh, are they?
1: Yeah, so we never get a break from them.
0: That's one way to put it.
1: Yeah.
0: Man, and of course, you got top 10 hit right now with Woman. Want to talk about that. Also want to talk about the really fun video that stars a couple of folks I think that we know. And want to look ahead toward your plans for the rest of this year. Going to do all that with my co-host, Kane Brown. Right now, we'll get things started at number 30. This is Shane Proffitt and Long Live Country.

0: Jane Proffitt leading off the week's top 30, Long Live Country. We're counting down hits this week along with Kane Brown. Your current top 10 is Woman. You did this song on the ACM Awards show, and I loved how they had you start in the audience, but at the end, they brought you up on stage, and it kind of recreated the set from the video.
1: Yeah.
0: That was pretty cool.
1: Yeah. It was, that whole situation was fun because I always get nervous at award shows, and like it's crazy, like my voice dries up, and like it don't matter the how much water I've had, like I'll be like, okay, I'm ready, and they're right when they say, and now Kane Brown, it's just like
0: yeah. Well, I don't know, why is live TV different than a live
1: show? It's so scary because not only do you, like, it's not your fans, right, but you're also, it's people
0: right.
1: that might never heard of you before. It's
0: right.
1: it's going on social media regardless what you did. It's mm-hmm. a live event. Mm-hmm. Like, it's mm-hmm. going to go viral if something happens. Not only that, now I've got choreography. Now I got to walk. Now there's cords that I'm going to trip over.
0: I did notice you bust a couple of moves on this
1: yeah.
0: in this video too, man.
1: But the thing is, with that performance, there was all these tables and there was paths that I was going to have to walk.
0: Mm-hmm.
1: But I didn't know the people that were going to be sitting in the tables, but I knew they weren't going to be artists. So I was like, these are going to be random people.
0: Right.
1: When I walked down, it was all people that I knew. So I was like, hey. So I'm fist bumping Margaret, and I'm just fist pumping my people from Sony as I'm walking through. It's like all family. So that really took a lot of weight off of me. And then by the time I got to the stage, I had Lauren's husband, Cameron.
0: Mm-hmm.
1: He's up there swinging his shirt on the table.
0: Right,
1: so,
0: right.
1: So, like, it was like all the pressure just kind of came down, and I just started having a good time.
0: I don't know. It looked to me like you were having a pretty good time through the whole thing. But here is my co-host, Kane Brown, his current top 10, Woman.

My co-host Kane Brown with his current top 10 hit, that is Woman. And a little bit later, I'm going to ask him what inspired the video for that song. But as we get back to the countdown at 29, here's Chase Matthew holding it down.

0: Chase Matthew up one and number 29. That's Holding It Down. I'm Lon Helton, and coming up, the guys in Locash make a little wager with my co-host, Kane Brown.
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3: I scream. 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Because Wendy's famous small classic Frosty is just a buck for a limited time. 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It hurts the employee's ears.

0: Alexandra Kay up 1 to number 28, straight for the heart. Kane Brown is my countdown co-host this week, and lots of folks have been in here as my co-host talking about you, including the guys in Locash, who, of course, were out on the road with you last year. And when Chris and Preston were in here, they wanted to pass along this message to you.
1: He took us on an arena tour. He took us on a stadium tour. And man, we golfed every day with him and just had fun. There was a day on the golf course, though. I'm going to say this.
2: You go ahead and say it.
1: We were on the golf course, Kane.
2: Because he owes us another tour.
1: And he says he says that he was feeling good, boy, that day. And he says, all right, you guys can play best ball, and I'll play my ball. And I think I can beat you guys.
2: Yeah, me and Preston play together. We don't play against each other.
1: So anyway, he says, if you beat me on this hole, you get to pick the show you want to be on. Sure enough, we put together the Birdie Boys, and we won the hole, and we actually picked London. We wanted to go to London with them. But and it never happened.
2: Didn't happen. So, Kane, if you're listening,
1: maybe he still owes a show. I don't know.
2: You definitely owe us a show.
0: You're smiling, so you remember that.
3: Yeah. I'll get him a show. He said I owe him a tour. No, I ain't going to lie. My favorite tours that I've been on as a headliner has been them on it.
0: Yeah?
3: Yeah, just because they hang out

0: Like, a lot of times, like, it's not that, like, the artists won't hang out, but it's like they don't vibe as well. I don't know.
1: Hey, just like some people are your acquaintances and some are friendly and some are your good friends. It just, you know.
0: Like, Chris and Preston are just like, they're bros.
1: That's surprising, us.
0: Which now I have a great team. Like, I have more friends out with me. Mm-hmm. So, like, with my buddy Dio, my buddy Kenny, that I went to school with, and now Jared. We're all cool now. So I did just have another show with Low Cash. It was like a festival. So them coming out too. I was like, I had six of my guys around. It was so fun.

Low Cash and a number one from last year, Hometown Home. Kane Brown back for the second week as my co-host. We're at 27. Russell Dickerson, Worth Your Wild.

0: Russell Dickerson once again at number 27, Worth Your Wild. I have Lon Helton, and coming up, we're going to get the latest on the three young kids of my co-host, Kane Brown.
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0: We're counting down the top 30 country hits in the USA, along with my co-host Kane Brown, back for the second week. At 26, it's Blake Shelton. Let him in anyway.
1: Ain't it?

0: Blake Shelton once again at number 26. Let him in anyway. Kane Brown along as my co-host again this week. And you know, whenever you're here, I love to get caught up on your kids. Kingsley is about to be 7, Cody going to be 5, and Crew, your son, just turned 2. Start with Crew at 2. Personality?
1: Oh, he's just a boy. Loves cars, loves dinosaurs, loves to fight. Tell him put his hands up, immediately they go up like he's ready. And then Cody's just a wild child. She just runs crazy, just like very good kid, just so much energy. And then Kingsley is 6 going on 17.
0: Mm-hmm.
1: Like just very mature, entertainer, loves to sing, she'll dance in front of anybody. Only grown up around adults. Only wants to hang out with older kids.
0: Yeah.
1: They're special, though.
0: Got any into sports yet? Or I know they're young, but...
1: Yeah, I try to get them in softball. They're not really about it. Kingsley's great at softball. Great hand-eye coordination, just slow. And then Cody's really fast. Cody's more of a cross-country runner. Kingsley could be a heck of a softball player. She's just got to quit complaining. She's like, it's hot. I got to pee. I'm like, shut up. You do that after the game. But, yeah, no, she's good. And I'm excited because I think Crew's going to be really good. I would like him to start golfing, honestly. Golf is just kind of you don't need a team. Like, you know what
0: right.
1: I mean? You can just
0: right.
1: go out and play anywhere. So that is kind of the goal right now.
0: All right, but I want to pick up on that in just a minute. First, though, we're going to get number 25 in this week's countdown. It's Hudson Westbrook, Painted You Pretty.

0: Hudson Westbrook again at number 25, Painted You Pretty. Kane Brown is my Countdown co-host this week. We're just talking a little bit about your kids and sports, and it made me kind of wonder. I know how competitive you are, and as the kids get older and maybe get into competitive sports, just kind of wondering what kind of sports dad on the sidelines you're going to be.
1: Oh, I'll be on the field.
0: You'll be the coach?
1: I don't know if I'll be the coach, but regardless, I'll be on the field. Because even the softball tournaments that we do now, I'm out there on the field.
0: What do you mean on the field?
1: I'm on the field. Like, I'm
0: doing what?
1: Being a coach. Telling them what to do. I mean, it's 5 and 6 years old, so they're playing whatever. I mean, let's be real. I'm really behind Kingsley saying, get ready. Like, don't play in the dirt. Yada, yada, yada. And then if it's somebody else's kid, I feel weird telling them what to do. So right. I kind of just shut up. But I'm out there.
0: Oh, that's funny. I wonder, because as competitive as you are, boy, I'm sure they got a little bit of that in them as well.
1: Yeah.
0: Along with our sports dad co-host Kane Brown, we're back to the Countdown at 24. Here's Graylin James, Water at a Wedding.

0: Graylin James at number 24, Water at a Wedding. I'm Lon Helton, and coming up, my co-host Kane Brown says absolutely not when it comes to this food.
1: Country Countdown USA.
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0: Ella Langley up one at number 23, Loving Life Again. We're counting them down with Kane Brown. And you know, last week we were talking a little bit about your new Nashville bar and restaurant called Kane Brown's on Broadway. And you were telling me that you did your own taste tests on food. And you said you had never had lamb, but the chef made lamb, you tried it. And you also told me you'd never had sushi, but you chose to not try that.
1: Yeah.
0: So why one and not the other?
1: Sushi just look at a fish, man. Like, why do I want to eat that? I immediately think like the fish's eyes or something. I don't know. Just does not seem appetizing to me. Like I can eat. I've ate salmon or like fish sticks. Mm-hmm. You know. I ain't eating raw tuna. There's no way.
0: Any special cocktails at the?
1: The drinks are delicious, too. My favorite is the Bury Me in Georgia. I get that every time I go. I don't know exactly what it is, but there's blueberries in it, and it's just delicious.
0: Is there liquor in it?
1: Yeah, there's alcohol. There's one that's a whiskey.
0: Picked in Georgia. That's Crown Royal Peach.
1: Yeah, that's it.
0: Picked in Georgia. A lot of Georgia themed. I like that. Getting back to the countdown here with proprietor Kane Brown. We're at 22. It's Dustin Lynch. Easy to love.

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1: Get ready for the week's top 30. I'm Kane Brown, and you know me from these hits.

0: back in the top 10 now with this one.
1: Yeah, I got a woman. Oh, yeah. And she got a man.
0: We'll play that song and more as I count down the hits with Lon Helton of Country Air Check. Right now, here's Lon with this week's hottest song.
2: 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I Can't Love You Anymore.

0: Ella Langley and Morgan Wallen with the week's hottest song, I Can't Love You Anymore. And a little bit later, we'll find out if Ella and Morgan love where they are in this week's chart on Country Countdown USA. Each week, I'm joined by a top country star who gives me a hand counting down the hits. And back for the second week in our co-host chair is Kane Brown. How you doing this week?
1: I'm great. How you doing, buddy?
0: Doing good. Really good. Thank you so much for coming back in and being here the second week. And you told me last week that you've just kind of been chilling lately. So I guess that means, what, you've had maybe a few weeks off, right?
1: Yeah. I think I was off for like a... I mean, we say that I'm off, but there'll be, you know, this or there.
0: Right, right.
1: But yeah, I've been down. We just got a new house in Florida, and we got all moved in and just been living as a family down there.
0: Really?
1: Yeah. Nice little community, so I feel normal. I'm not isolated.
0: Yeah?
1: Yeah. Getting to know some new neighbors and new friends.
0: Near the water, got a pool and all that stuff?
1: Yes, sir.
0: Yeah, all right. Yeah. That sounds good. Well, and I guess in the summer, the kids are off school, so you can...
1: Well, our kids are homeschooled.
0: Oh, are they?
1: Yeah, so we never get a break from them.
0: that's one way to put it.
1: Yeah.
0: Man, and of course, you got Top 10 here right now with Woman. Want to talk about that. Also want to talk about the really fun video that stars a couple of folks I think that we know. And want to look ahead toward your plans for the rest of this year. Going to do all that with my co-host, Kane Brown. Right now, we'll get things started at number 30. This is Shane Proffitt and Long Live Country.

0: Shane Proffitt leading off the week's top 30, Long Live Country. We're counting down the hits this week along with Kane Brown. Your current top 10 is Woman. You did this song on the ACM Awards show, and I loved how they had you start in the audience, but at the end, they brought you up on stage, and it kind of recreated the set from the video.
1: Yeah.
0: That was pretty cool.
1: Yeah. That whole situation was fun because I always get nervous at award shows, and like it's crazy, like my voice dries up, like it don't matter the how much water I've had, like I'll be like, okay, I'm ready, and then right when they say and now Kane Brown, it's just like
0: yeah. Well, I don't know, why is live TV different than a live
1: it's
0: show?
1: It's so scary because not only do you, like, it's not your fans, right, but you're also it's people
0: right.
1: that might never heard of you before. It's going on social media regardless what you did. It's a live event. Mm-hmm. Like, it's going to go viral if something happens. Not only that, now I've got choreography. Now I got to walk. Now there's chords that I'm going to trip over.
0: I did notice you bust a couple of moves on this in this video too, man.
1: But the thing is, with that performance, there was all these tables and there was paths that I was going to have to walk.
0: Mm-hmm.
1: But I didn't know the people that were going to be sitting in the tables, but I knew they weren't going to be artists. So I was like, these are going to be random people.
0: Right.
1: When I walked down, it was all people that I knew. So I was like, hey. So I'm fist bumping Margaret, and I'm just fist pumping my people from Sony as I'm walking through. It's like all family. So that really took a lot of weight off of me. And then by the time I got to the stage, I had Lauren's husband, Cameron.
0: Mm-hmm.
1: He's up there swinging his shirt on the table.
0: Right.
1: So like it was like all the pressure just kind of came down. And I just started having a good time.
0: I don't know. Look to me like you were having a...
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3: Here's your weather from Kix Country. We're hitting the mid-90s by later on today. It looks like we'll stay sunny for a while, but a shower or thunderstorm might pop up later on today. Scattered showers and thunderstorms around this evening, just some lingering clouds overnight, and we're in the low 60s. We get a sunny Monday, very slim chance of a late-day shower, upper 90s. A little bit better chance of rain again in the afternoon on Tuesday and Wednesday. I'm meteorologist Steve Hamilton for Kix Country.
0: We're counting down the top 30 country hits in the USA. Kane Brown back for the second week as my co-host. We're at 18. Riley Green, Think As You're Drunk.

0: Riley Green again, the number 18, Think Is You Drunk. We're counting them down here with Kane Brown. And you told us last week that you're working on this brand new album and even described a few of the songs. But you also mentioned there's a collaboration with Shania Twain. And just wondering how that came about and if you had met her before.
1: Yes, I met her once way back when, but it was just for a picture. We did not actually have a conversation. And then this ACMs, I manifested that I was going to meet her and we were going to clear the song and all that. And
0: yeah.
1: We were going to do it together. And the night was great. The performance was awesome. I was getting high fives. Like, that my energy was through the roof. And then I'm leaving. And everybody's chasing me down. They're like, yo. Shania wants to see you. Shania wants to see you. And so they came and grabbed me. And I went to Shania's dressing room. And we just talked about it and met. And
0: you asked her personally?
1: Yeah. We were like, did you hear the song? And she said, yeah, I heard it. Love it. And so we basically just got it cleared right there.
0: That's fabulous. And I'm fascinated by that. Can't wait to hear the collaboration with you and Shania Twain. And speaking of collaborations, up next is Lainey Wilson and John Mayer. They're at 17, Phone Keys Wallet.

0: Lainey Wilson and John Mayer at number 17, Phone Keys Wallet. We're counting them down here with Kane Brown. And you weren't here last week telling me about the wedding of Taylor Swift and Travis Kelce. You were there along with a lot of other country stars, including Miranda Lambert and Kelce Ballerini, Little Big Town. Who else?
1: Oh, and then Tim McGraw and Eric Church. It's my first time meeting Eric. Good dude. And then Tim was...
0: Really? First time?
1: Yeah, first time. A really good guy.
0: And who said something to first?
1: I said something to him first. Yeah, I went up to the bar. There was an empty spot beside him. I was trying to get my Kit Kat a drink. And I was just like, Eric, I'm Kane, man. I was like, I ain't introduced myself to you ever. And just like, nice to meet you. And we had a small conversation about the wedding and how awesome it was and how him and Chris Stapleton. Oh, yeah, Chris was there. He asked me about my ear. He didn't have to do that. Appreciate you, Chris.
0: Stapleton?
1: Yeah, Chris Stapleton. But they were sitting front row, and he was just talking about how he was like, man, we were sitting front row, and there was flowers everywhere, and there was flowers back where I was sitting, too. I was sitting by Nelly and Ashanti, and he was like, but we were front row, and there was these strawberries, and he was like, I picked one off, and he said, it was a fresh strawberry.
0: Is that right? It was real?
1: Yeah.
0: Oh, my God.
1: So it was cool. It was a real garden.
0: Even for people who hang around and see stars all the time, it sounds like that place was maybe more stars than in any one place.
1: It was like a party of the party.
0: Yeah, man, I can only imagine. And I do want to talk some more about Taylor's wedding. We'll do that when we get to her song in the top 10. But you mentioned seeing Tim and Eric there, and they are together in this song at number 16. It's Hardy, along with Eric Church, Morgan Wallen, and Tim McGraw, MacArthur. My

0: Hardy, along with Eric Church, Morgan Wallen, and Tim McGraw MacArthur. I'm Lon Helton, and coming up, I'm going to ask what fatherhood has taught my co-host, Kane Brown.
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0: Say So. Dan and Shay up one at number 15 with Say So. Kane Brown is my Countdown co-host this week, and got to admit up front that I'm going to steal a question. You did an interview with a podcast called The Pivot, and one of the guys there asked you, what has fatherhood taught you that fame hasn't? And I just thought that was a fabulous question. Mm-hmm. And you had a fabulous answer that I actually thought that people ought to hear who might not have watched your appearance on The Pivot.
1: Yeah, fatherhood has taught me that I never knew that I could love something so much. Like, and I'll just share with you, like last night, my kids have been sick of like this cough, and my son, like, he came in my room last night. And, you know, if anybody's sick, like, you're like, don't get near me, especially me. Like, I cannot get sick.
0: Right.
1: My son comes in there last night at 1 a.m., and, I mean, he is face to face with me in my bed, just coughing and sneezing. I'm like, I'm gonna get sick, but whatever, you know, because he's sleeping, my wife's sound asleep. I'm like, if this is helping, he's not crying, he's good. So it's like, I never knew that I would love somebody that much to just let him cough and sneeze in my face as long as he's sleeping. And then not only that, my girls too, but just being around the ones that love you, like your loved ones, like that. At the end of the day, nothing beats that. If my career ended today, I'd be golden.
0: Yeah, and I just love that answer because it's the exact right answer, right? And of course, if everybody would like to see that entire interview, search for The Pivot Podcast on YouTube. Getting back to the Countdown with Kane Brown, we're at 14. It's Zach John King. Get to drinking.

0: Zach John King up one at number 14. That's Get to Drinkin'. Kane Brown is my co-host this week, and we've talked a few times about your new bar and restaurant, Kane Brown's on Broadway, and just wondered if you've had a chance to make any appearances there.
1: Yeah, I've done, I think, five so far. I did it when it opened, and then the day after, and then I think I just showed up randomly one time with some friends, and then I did a new line with Coleman. So we just did our launch party there.
0: Right.
1: And yeah, and like I've been in Florida for this last month, so I haven't got down there, but I'll make another appearance soon. I don't like to announce it. I just like to show up and surprise.
0: Yeah, no,
1: the
0: I think that's
1: that
0: great. Folks really love that when you pop up at your own bar. And of course, we're talking about Kane Brown's on Broadway here in Nashville. As we get back to the countdown of 13, it's Zach Top, South of Sanity.

0: Zach Top up 1 to number 13, South of Sanity. I'm Lon Helton, and coming up, a Diamond Award and the matching tattoo for my co-host, Kane Brown. Country Countdown
1: USA. 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

0: Dana and Chase Matthew up one to number 12, All My Exes. Kane Brown is my co-host this week, and of course you and Lauren have this new collaboration called Never Been in Love, going to be on her upcoming album. But want to talk about this huge hit that you guys had called What Ifs, certified diamond for 10 million units.
1: Yeah, so far every song released just goes diamond.
0: There are only like 14 songs that are diamond, right?
1: Well, no, now I think there's like 19 thanks to Morgan.
0: Oh, right.
1: I think he's got like six of them.
0: He might have his own mind, yeah. But I think I saw somewhere that you guys were going to get matching tattoos, except that she was pregnant and didn't get it.
1: Yeah,
0: and now has she? Where's yours?
1: Mine's right here. See, so I got two. I got the diamond. And I got two asterisks.
0: So has she stepped up yet? Has she stepped up yet to get that too? Because the baby, her daughter's now what, a year? Little 14, 15 months old, something like that. So,
1: yeah.
0: It's time to step up.
1: I forgot all about it. She just said she was going to do it, and then I saw the interview that she did or something like that. So now I'm holding you accountable.
0: There you go. We got to get her in here and talk about that. In the meantime, here is that diamond-selling single from my co-host, Kane Brown, along with Lauren Elena, What Ifs.

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1: So when do you start listening every day?
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0: 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The biggest country hits are right here. 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
1: A different country star co-hosts the countdown each week. I'm Kane Brown here this week with Lon Hilton.
2: Well, thanks, Kane. At number 11, it's Luke Bryan, Country and She Knows It.

0: Luke Bryan at number 11, Country, and She Knows It. Kane Brown is my co-host this week, fresh from a little time off. And I know that you're not doing an organized tour this year, but last year you were out on the road with Parmalee. And when they were in here as my co-host, they were telling me about your backstage gaming rig.
1: Kane's a gamer. He had the, his game room set up in there and was just in there the whole time. And yeah, his buddies on tour with him playing games.
2: A great gaming system. I mean, he sits down, he goes live, he plays games, and he's got the commenters in there watching him play, and he's commenting to them. And
3: a massive video game set up. And then if he's not doing that, he's playing beer pong or something. Like, he's always playing. Yeah.
4: There's a lot of fun backstage.
1: Yeah, we hit
4: a lot.
2: Yeah,
0: he's like a really a top gamer, isn't he?
1: I think so.
3: Well, he introduced us to some of his buddies that do that, and one of the guys was like, "Oh man, I could set you up. You could just be playing guitar for 5 minutes a day and have people." I try to do it. That's too much for me. I couldn't figure it out.
1: I'd rather be outside fishing.
5: Yeah, it's funny listening to him say the commoners. I got a desk backstage that always catches everybody's attention because I got two monitors and I stream, so I got people watching me, and once I get locked in, I mean, that's my escape, you know, like nobody can, I'm just not in the world no more, and I'm very competitive. I compete in everything, so that's just another way I can compete without having to leave the house. See,

Cowgirl. A number one for Parmalee from earlier this year, that is Cowgirl. We're counting them down here with Kane Brown, getting back to the chart at 10. It's George Burge and Luke Bryan, Ride, Ride, Ride.

0: George Burge and Luke Bryan up one to number 10, Ride, Ride, Ride. Kane Brown is my Countdown co-host this week, and up next is John Morgan. And when he was in here as my co-host, he was telling me that he's looking forward to doing some shows with you.
1: And I've met Kane a few times here and there just in passing. He's just always been one of those guys that's been super cool to me. I've always been a fan of his. And just watching how his career kind of happened and how he kind of leveled up and is playing, the venues and the kind of level that he's at right now, it's pretty inspiring. I always try to do my best when we go out and play some of these arenas and stuff like we will be with Kane coming up in a couple weeks. It's just always a fun opportunity, and I'm really excited to see what his crew's like out on the road and all that and get to hang a little bit more.
2: Nice. Yeah, I love John. I met John over at Al Dean's house whenever Al Dean signed him. I think it was around the time I signed Restless Road. And just great kid, super sweet. I'm glad that they're, getting some, he's getting some love and excited to see where his career goes. I've been asking Al Dean for 2 or 3 years now to take my boys out on the road, and John's coming with me now. So whenever Jason gets in here, you need to let him know it's his turn to take out Restless Road.
0: Well, I promise you we'll pass along that message. But we started talking about John Morgan, who is next at number 9 with Kid Myself. Wee-wee.

0: John Morgan up one, and number nine, Kid Myself. I'm Lon Helton, and coming up, my co-host Kane Brown explains his connection to Taylor Swift. Country Countdown,
1: USA. 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Even one drink could be too many. Don't let a good ride end the wrong way. Ride sober or get pulled over.
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10: Here's your weather from Kix Country. We're hitting the mid-90s by later on today. It looks like we'll stay sunny for a while, but a shower or thunderstorm might pop up later on today. Scattered showers and thunderstorms around this evening, just some lingering clouds overnight, and we're in the low 60s. We get a sunny Monday, very slim chance of a late-day shower, upper 90s. A little bit better chance of rain again in the afternoon on Tuesday and Wednesday. I'm meteorologist Steve Hamilton for Kix Country.
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0: Kenny Chesney up one to number eight with Carry On. We're counting them down with Kane Brown. And up next is Taylor Swift. And earlier, you're telling us that you and your wife, Caitlin, were guests at her wedding. Did they mingle? Did you get a chance to talk to Taylor at the wedding?
1: Oh, no, they were living it up. Once you walk past the wedding, it was like these doors opened, and they had a big old, like, arcade almost. Not arcade, but it was like, it was the other part of MSG, mm-hmm. and it was a big mm-hmm. stage, so they had karaoke. And so, like, her and Travis opened, like, the curtains opened, and they just started playing.
0: Yeah.
1: Well, the night's crazy karaoke band. And, like, Ed Sheeran, Kesha, everybody was doing karaoke. And then they had games. You could win a car that they drove out of the first time that they were there. You could win Chanel bags.
0: Oh, wasn't that the 70 Chevelle?
1: Yeah. It was a replica of it.
0: And that reminds me, you might have run into Taylor at Tight End University, the Travis Kelce and Greg Olsen thing they have here in Nashville, except because she showed up to play, and you were supposed to play that night, right? But the golf ball thing kind of interfered with that.
1: Yeah.
0: So you've become friends with Travis, kind of separate from Taylor?
1: Yeah, I mean, Travis is just a good dude. So, honestly, I don't know how I'm in this friendship, really. But they're both sweethearts. And as big as, honestly, both of them are. Like, they're just the nicest people. When I met Taylor for the first time, I didn't know how to take it. Like, mm-hmm. it was like she'd known me for years, you know? So, as big as she is as an artist, she's, like, just down to earth. She, like, we were having a conversation at their new steakhouse they opened, Pat and Travis.
0: Mm-hmm.
1: And, like, for her just to randomly ask Kate, she's like, can I see your kids? Like, and Kate was just blunt, like, you want to see my kids? Hmm. So, yeah, she's a sweetheart.
0: Yeah, she really is. I mean, you know, you're talking a global superstar and just so incredibly grounded. And it's nice to see her back on the country chart, too. Here is Taylor Swift at number seven, I Knew It, I Knew You.

0: Taylor Swift up one at number 7. I Knew It, I Knew You. Kane Brown is along as my co-host this week. We now come to your song at number 6. And earlier we talked about the video for A Woman, but we see a little different side of you in this. A little dancing going on. Look out, Michael Jackson.
1: Yeah, right. I wish. He's trying to spruce it up a little bit, you know. Do something different.
2: Yeah.
1: Try and stick out, you know, a little more than I do. Yeah, I don't know. I feel like that brings some more elements in, too. I love movies, and I love entertainment, you know?
2: Mm-hmm.
1: So try to bring as much entertainment into what I do as possible.
0: Here is my co-host, Kane Brown. He's at number 6 with Woman.

0: co-host Kane Brown, and number six, Woman. I'm Lon Helton, and coming up, Kane looks ahead to what's next and the week's top five.
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0: I'll tell you, we never have any idea what my in-studio co-host is going to say, so why don't we head back to the countdown right here on Kix Country 107.5.

0: Stella Lefty up a couple to number five. That is Boston. We're counting them down here with Kane Brown. And up next is Morgan Wallen. Last week you were telling me that you, every now and then, we'll get out and play some golf with him. You talk to him about music much?
1: No, I don't know.
0: Just other stuff, golf, and what else?
1: Not really. I try to check in on him, you know. I feel like he's kind of, the music industry is kind of a, like, when you're in the light, man, it could be a dark, bad place. And so out of everything that happened to Morgan, like, I can only imagine how alone he felt, you know.
2: Mm-hmm.
1: So I text him quite a bit and just try to check on him and let him know I was there for him.
0: Well, I just think it's great you guys stay in touch. You need to have that support system with friends. We're talking about Morgan Wallen. He's at number four with Don't We.

0: Morgan Wallen was at number one for 2 weeks with that song. It's at number four this week, don't we?
1: I'm Bailey Zimmerman, and you're listening to Country Countdown USA with Lon Helton. My song's next in the week's top 30.

0: Bailey Zimmerman up one to number three, Chevy Silverado.
1: I'm Kane Brown here this week with Lon Helton. Coming up, Lon and I will have the number one song in the USA.
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0: Luke Combs up one and number two with Be By You. Kane Brown is my co-host this week, and got to talk about this because just announced that you're going to start off 2027 touring Australia.
1: Yep, pumped about that. New music festival out there, I believe.
0: Is it?
1: Called Long Haul.
0: Have you been down to Australia before?
1: Yes. Yeah, okay. I did a festival, I want to say 2 years ago out there, but we've played there a couple times.
0: Looking forward to anything in particular?
1: No, just getting out and actually having a tour again.
0: Yeah.
1: It's I will say it's a big difference when fans go to a show that's not part of a tour. Like, because I'm not touring. You know what I'm saying?
0: Right.
1: But
0: right.
1: I'm doing shows.
0: Right. You got a lot of shows on some fairs, some festivals, some casinos, and some other one-off type things.
1: So, yeah. Like, for me, like, it's not planned. Mm-hmm. Like, when you come out, like, if you come to a show now, it's going to be completely different than if you come to my tour next
0: right.
1: year.
0: Right, right.
1: So, yeah, I'm excited to start touring again.
0: Going to be back on big tour next year? Got plans?
1: Yeah.
0: And I know your fans are going to love having you back out on the big tour again next year, too. And, of course, for the latest tour information, just go to KaneBrownMusic.com. As we get on to the number one song in the USA, Ella Langley and Morgan Wallen, I Can't Love You Anymore.

0: Ella Langley with her sixth number one, joined there by Morgan Wallen, I Can't Love You Anymore. And there they are, the top 30 country hits in the USA as compiled by Country Air Check. We've been counting them down here with Kane Brown, and as you mentioned, after a little time off, you got some shows coming up, and you got a few dates, a couple dates here for us.
1: Yeah, we'll be in McHenry, Illinois for the McHenry Music Festival, and then we have a casino show in Mount Pleasant, Michigan.
0: Are you a denizen of the casinos? You walk through them, you play it all?
1: Every now and then.
0: Yeah. What's the game of choice?
1: I love blackjack and I love craps, but yeah. I'm not a professional at craps yet. I will be soon, though.
0: We need to talk about that. Current hit is Woman. Best luck with that, as always, man. Thanks for helping me count down the hits. Always great to see you.
1: Yes, sir. Thank you.
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7: Here's your weather from Kix Country. We're hitting the mid-90s by later on today. It looks like we'll stay sunny for a while, but a shower or thunderstorm might pop up later on today. Scattered showers and thunderstorms around this evening, just some lingering clouds overnight, and we're in the low 60s. We get a sunny Monday, very slim chance of a late-day shower, upper 90s. A little bit better chance of rain again in the afternoon on Tuesday and Wednesday. I'm meteorologist Steve Hamilton for Kix Country.
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0: 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I love you.

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He's a ranch hand in a pinch, man. 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Now he's a double wide on the county line.

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Now he's a buckskin, 15 hands, five-time team road champion.

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7: Kix Country weather, mid-90s for the rest of today, and some showers and thunderstorms may roll through. We're getting a little bit of moist air coming in from the monsoon. Showers and thunderstorms possible this evening, partly cloudy after midnight, and we're dropping into the low 60s, and then pretty low rain chances on Monday, but we could still see an afternoon thunderstorm, sunny and upper 90s, scattered late-day storms on Tuesday and Wednesday. I'm meteorologist Steve Hamilton on Kix Country.
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1: Don't have to leave this town to see the world.

National Weather Service in Pueblo has issued a severe thunderstorm warning for southeastern Fremont County in central Colorado, northwestern Pueblo County in southeastern Colorado, until 3:45 p.m. At 3:13 p.m., a severe thunderstorm was located 9 miles southeast of Penrose, or 17 miles west of Pueblo, moving east at 20 miles an hour. Hazard, 60 miles an hour wind gusts and quarter-size hail. Source, radar indicated. Impact, hail damage to vehicles is expected. Expect wind damage to roofs, siding, and trees. Locations impacted include Pueblo West, Pueblo Reservoir, and Penrose. For your protection, move to an interior room on the lowest floor of a building.

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4: Kicks Country weather, mid-90s for the rest of today, and some showers and thunderstorms may roll through. We're getting a little bit of moist air coming in from the monsoon. Showers and thunderstorms possible this evening, partly cloudy after midnight, and we're dropping into the low 60s, and then pretty low rain chances on Monday, but we could still see an afternoon thunderstorm, sunny and upper 90s, scattered late-day storms on Tuesday and Wednesday. I'm meteorologist Steve Hamilton on Kicks Country.
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6: Kix Country weather, mid-90s for the rest of today, and some showers and thunderstorms may roll through. We're getting a little bit of moist air coming in from the monsoon. Showers and thunderstorms possible this evening, partly cloudy after midnight, and we're dropping into the low 60s, and then pretty low rain chances on Monday, but we could still see an afternoon thunderstorm, sunny and upper 90s, scattered late-day storms on Tuesday and Wednesday. I'm meteorologist Steve Hamilton on Kix Country.
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2: Your weather forecast from Kix Country, a few clouds and some showers and thunderstorms possible for the overnight down to the low 60s. And then we start the week with sunny weather on Monday, another hot one, afternoon high in the upper 90s, very slim chance of shower. A few scattered showers around on Monday night, and then afternoon showers and thunderstorms may pop up again on Tuesday and Wednesday, and we'll be a little bit cooler. We'll stay right around 90. I'm meteorologist Steve Hamilton for Kix Country.
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